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9: A better life with Dr. Sanjay Gupta.
10: We all know that miserable feeling after eating a bad meal. Cramps, nausea. We tend to brush off food poisoning as a nuisance, but it may be a bigger deal than people realize. A new study by the World Health Organization estimates foodborne illnesses cause about 1.5 million deaths every year around the world. Now, the good news is a few simple habits in your own kitchen will go a long way. Cook your meat, obviously, poultry as well, eggs thoroughly. Wash your fruits and vegetables. Be careful with the riskier stuff. I'm talking about raw flour, unpasteurized dairy, undercooked shellfish. And here's one people often forget. Once food is cooked or cut, don't leave it sitting out. 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If a fever or if your symptoms drag on more than a few days, then it's time to seek help. I'm Dr. Sanjay Gupta, helping you live a better life.
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1: You ever feel like you're not getting enough sleep? Well, here's some strange comfort. You are built that way. Of all the primates on Earth, humans sleep the least. That's according to anthropologist David Sampson, who for his new book, called The Sleepless Ape, actually climbed trees to study how chimpanzees sleep. His models predicted humans should sleep about 10 and a half hours a night, but most of us only get about 7. So we are evolutionary outliers. But here's the useful part. Sampson says if you are struggling with sleep, don't obsess over the sleep itself. Focus on getting back in sync with the sun. Let natural light wake you up in the morning, catch some daylight midday, and as the sun goes down, dim the lights and ease off the screens. Or put it another way, before you reach for supplements, try reaching for some sunlight. I'm Dr. Sanjay Gupta, helping you live a better life.

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3: Every so often, a scary disease makes headlines. Ebola, hantavirus, and it's easy to feel a wave of anxiety. So I wanted to give you some perspective from infectious disease experts. For the average person, the risk from these exotic viruses is essentially non-existent. As one expert put it, every virus has its own personality. So Ebola, for example, only spreads through direct contact with the bodily fluids of someone who's already very sick. So which germs do deserve your attention? The everyday ones, the viruses behind colds and flu and COVID and RSV, stomach bugs like norovirus and measles, which is wildly contagious and making a comeback. The good news is your defenses are simple and they work. Wash your hands a lot, stay up to date on your vaccines, and in certain settings, don't be shy about masking up. I'm Dr. Sanjay Gupta, helping you live a better life.
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0: Better Life with Dr. Sanjay Gupta.
1: A few decades ago, life expectancy in the United States was about average for a wealthy country. Since then, we've slipped toward the bottom, while South Korea has skyrocketed toward the top, gaining almost 8 years of life expectancy since the year 2000. So what are they doing that we are not? Kids grow up eating vegetables, real fresh food, even at school lunch. People stay physically and socially active into old age. One 79-year-old put it like this: "I'm with friends, laughing all day. There is no room for sickness," she said. Koreans also lean hard on preventive care instead of waiting until they're sick. Look, we can't overhaul our healthcare system overnight, but we can borrow some of these habits. One more vegetable, a little bit more movement, and a few more friends. I'm Dr. Sanjay Gupta, helping you live a better life.

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0: than 500,000 American teens used inhalants in the past year. Everyday products like aerosol sprays and increasingly nitrous oxide or laughing gas. Now, a lot of this is fueled by social media, where it is made to look funny and harmless. But here's what worries doctors. Because these products are legal, because they are sitting right in our homes and our garages, kids might assume they are safe. They're not. Inhaling them can cause real lasting damage to the brain and nerves. Even a single use can trigger a fatal heart rhythm. The best protection is a direct conversation. Make sure your kids understand that legal and household do not equal safe. I'm Dr. Sanjay Gupta, helping you live a better life.
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5: A few decades ago, life expectancy in the United States was about average for a wealthy country. Since then, we've slipped toward the bottom, while South Korea has skyrocketed toward the top, gaining almost 8 years of life expectancy since the year 2000. So what are they doing that we are not? Kids grow up eating vegetables, real fresh food, even at school lunch. People stay physically and socially active into old age. One 79-year-old put it like this: "I'm with friends, laughing all day. There is no room for sickness," she said. Koreans also lean hard on preventive care instead of waiting until they're sick. Look, we can't overhaul our healthcare system overnight, but we can borrow some of these habits. One more vegetable, a little bit more movement, and a few more friends. I'm Dr. Sanjay Gupta, helping you live a better life.
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17: I remember how shocked everyone was back in May when we learned NASCAR champion Kyle Busch died suddenly at age 41. His cause of death was complications of pneumonia that progressed to sepsis. Now that's a term you may have heard before but not fully understand. Sepsis is the body's overwhelming response to an infection. I once heard someone describe it quite well as a small kitchen fire that sets off the sprinkler

throughout the whole building. The response spreads far beyond the original problem. Blood pressure can crash, organs begin to fail. You can remember the warning signs with the acronym TIME. T for temperature that is too high or too low, I for signs of infection, M for mental changes like new confusion, and E is for extremely ill, severe pain, trouble breathing. Don't wait then, get to an emergency room. I'm Dr. Sanjay Gupta, helping you live a better life.

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0: Classic Hits Night Train here. Good morning. How dumb are we? I mean, I know, right? The legitimate question. How dumb are we? Sellers on eBay are apparently listing fused goldfish cracker clusters for thousands of dollars with the Holy Grail, an ultra-rare six-cracker club. 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It's listed on eBay for $25,000. Yes. Yes. Do you know AI might be able to help Fido from stop barking? An AI robot may stop your dog from barking when you're gone. It uses AI to detect barking and reward calm behavior while the owners can control where the robot moves around the house. What is it, like kick out kibble or something? Don't bark. AI's gonna give you some kibble. Who's a good four-legged hairy thing? Said the AI robot.
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0: Classic Hits Night Train here. Good morning. I just saw this, and it kind of just emphasizes how out of touch I am with TV today. The New York Times polled TV critics and showrunners to create the list of the 100 best TV shows of the 21st century. To be eligible, the show must have premiered in January of 2000 or later. Here, I've looked over the top 15. I'm not going to do all that. I'll do the top 10. Atlanta, Curb Your Enthusiasm, 30 Rock, Veep, Game of Thrones, Fleabag, Succession, Mad Men, The Wire, and Breaking Bad was number one. Out of the top 10, I've only seen one of those. Game of Thrones. Matter of fact, the top 15 here. 6 Feet Under, Friday Night Lights, Girls, Arrested Development, and The Office make out the top 15. Going a little bit lower. Let's see, what am I saying on here? Stranger Things. I made a list. Okay, I've seen Ted Lasso, not all of it. Modern Family. I've seen that. Gilmore Girls made the list in 99. I've seen that. That's about it. What are my viewing habits? I watch too much BBC stuff, I guess. Too many period pieces in my life, I think.
1: Hey, y'all, good.
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0: Good morning. It's another chilly start to the day across the region. Temperatures at this time in the low 50s. The good news is that it will warm up fast into the afternoon. A sky full of sunshine to help us get there. Later today, your high temperature is set to top out around 84 degrees. Enjoy the day and the sunshine, and let's make it a great Monday. From the WYS First Alert Weather Center, I'm meteorologist Chandler Jordan.
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0: Good morning. It's another chilly start to the day across the region. Temperatures at this time in the low 50s. The good news is that it will warm up fast into the afternoon. A sky full of sunshine to help us get there. Later today, your high temperature set to top out around 84 degrees. Enjoy the day in the sunshine, and let's make it a great Monday. From the WYS First Alert Weather Center, I'm meteorologist Chandler Jordan.
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Classic Hits Next right here. Good morning. All right. I'm looking over the list. It is quality up in there today. Quality up in there today. Your random Did You Know segment's coming up right now. It's Clapton.

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3: Good morning. It's another chilly start to the day across the region. Temperatures at this time in the low 50s. The good news is that it will warm up fast into the afternoon. A sky full of sunshine to help us get there. Later today, your high temperature is set to top out around 84 degrees. Enjoy the day in the sunshine, and let's make it a great Monday. From the WYS First Alert Weather Center, I'm meteorologist Chandler Jordan.
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OMG. All right, into a new work week here. It's Bill West. You ready? 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
20: Happy Monday, everyone. A beautiful beginning to the new week today with high temperatures topping out in the lower and middle 80s with plenty of sunshine to go around. It does get cool again into tonight under a mostly clear sky. Temperatures drop to the 50s. This will make for a cool and pleasant start to your Tuesday tomorrow morning. For tomorrow afternoon, we're tracking temperatures slightly warmer in the middle to possibly a few upper 80s. From WIS News 10, I'm First Alert meteorologist Peyton Garrison.
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